are the head, but not the tail. And your tear, and your dear, you want to my head. Sorry, prep home. Turn the mark, who would you? As soon as you zip home, Umbiara Sino, Jesus come home. He want to buy it. He rises to come. Come on, take it. You are the head, you are the first. You can fix it, you can make it. Come on, make it. Come on, be fruitful. Come on, multiply. You can fix it. You are the head, you are a winner, not a loser.

0: Cecilia,
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0: be with a bisu. My young Pedano, young Fan and your young Cassia Mono, young Mono, young Mono, young Mono.
1: Was in Yamanina to be young, what we did. Never one young couple from the end. Was the artist possible?
0: Luhasa, you are humble.
1: And you met you guys at the work of the movie, Sicilia. Mammy, my was what to the town. Every young brain, my prayer was your coming up from the soul. Send me when you know, I'm going to be a young couple of minimum to miss my award. Israel, you never call me, but you say, dear, Mesra, never show me Yahweh, may dear one free or one passua, Matu Sabrea, with the son of Yodati. Mibe, Sisha, send you a young Piwaha, hey, from Madiba, man from Mawahuni, never make now come out of your Yamati, I say,
0: your mamma, mamma, mamma, mamma, mamma, mamma, mamma, mamma, mamma, mamma, mamma, mamma, mamma, mamma, mamma, mamma, mamma, mamma, mamma, mamma, mamma, mamma, mamma, mamma, mamma, mamma, mamma, 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
2: 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I know a lot about
0: that. Tell me some titles. 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
2: Yeah,
0: it's no song called
2: Love. It's by Kirk Franklin.
0: Alright, what is it? How it go?
2: It goes love.
0: Okay. Anybody else's only song you know about love?
3: I will always love.
0: I can't hear you. I can't hear you.
2: I will always love.
0: What about any movies about love? You know any movies about love?
2: Love. Titanic.
0: All right.
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0: Did you know that was about love when you saw that on TV? They said it was about love.

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1: 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Been a long time coming. 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But you know, there's no turning back now. This is what makes me.

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Me I won't fire bazooka, oh na. Mr. Money no dey waste time, Mr. Money want to ease your mind. 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Show why me, Mr. Money no dey waste time, Mr. Money want to ease your mind. Hello, you carry back a lot of kilo, kilo. 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Kumatingaza, kumatingaza.